0: families at Riverside Crossing want more outdoors. At the Magic Treehouse, they brought the outdoors indoor. Kids can climb upside down or crawl on all fours. They can run and play with flower buds, birds, bullfrogs, and bunnies. Your little sprouts can climb mushrooms and play with stumps that look funny. When they're tired from that, there's more to do. There are family-sized restrooms that hold more than a few. There's even pint-sized potties for what your child has to do. And these truly are rest areas for kicking back and relaxing, complete with comfy chairs when the shopping is taxing.
1: 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Enjoy your show.
0: 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They play 20 after

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He said, sometimes, he said, the parents need their kids more than the kids need the parents.

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Reading the script, you better fuck with the damn plot. I can kill him with words or I can get a man got. 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You cannot level with anything that I'm delivering. 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Michelin, I got the general

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I can see a limit, I can see a body, I can feel a difference. A thing called time, yeah, I track it with the digits. Satellite business, arms in space, communication with the energy for forgiveness.

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I can see it in a vision through the eyes of my child. I can see you in my vision through the eyes of my child. I can see it in a vision through the eyes of my child. I can see you in my vision. Thinking maybe there's no ends, maybe just infinity, maybe no beginnings, maybe just bridges. Thinking maybe there's no ends, maybe just infinity, maybe no beginnings.

This is Carl and Casper from Palace Winter from Denmark, and we dig CT-Radio. Ah, yeah.